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Everybody holding it down in Georgetown. We appreciate you riding with us inside those wild nights. Song number 7 is a new entry inside the Hometown Countdown. A new one from one of my favorites, LMA. It's called Mike Just. We're E93. 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

0: Mr. Hill.
1: 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Somebody tell them people Mr. Hem is here.
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Big Master P vibe, no limit. Falling hard on another hemisphere. Somebody tell them people Mr. Him is here. Whoa, whoa, whoa, whoa, whoa. Mr. Him is here.

0: 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Ballin' hard on another hemisphere. Somebody tell them people Mr. Hem is here.
1: Whoa, whoa, whoa, whoa, whoa, whoa.
0: Mr. Hem is here.
1: Whoa, whoa, whoa, whoa, whoa, whoa.
0: Mr. Hem.
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1: 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A

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1: I roll a mean bowling ball and had a growth on my leg, and I was really concerned. 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Richard Young, Sylvania, Georgia.
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1: JY, turn me up. 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

0: 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Big Leo, I'm song for song.
1: Let's go.
0: This so fast. 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

0: Went triple dipper, huh. 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He beating my with a straight face, Kawhi lining me up like a clipper, huh. 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I really the for real, huh. I'm really that for real, huh. I'm popping this in real life, huh. They popping that for real, huh. They not having going on,
1: why?
0: That's why.

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Wildlife Beezy putting you down on a good food truck festival that you should pop out to. If you're a foodie, you like to eat like me, you know Savannah got some of the best food in the world. Come check it out. Saturday is going down at the Eastern Wharf in downtown Savannah, a beautiful section of the city if you've never been through it. 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

0: 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Some big brawly dude, he like 6'6", and he answered the door.
1: 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I can't just put my baby daddy out on the street like that.
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0: With Labor Day weekend right around the corner, what you got planned for it? You going out of town? Celebrating right here in the 912? Let me know what it is, man. That Wildlife underscore BZ and that E93 Radio. I'm pulling up to all cookouts. Just don't put no pork on my plate. Right now is Dave and Tim's Rain Dance, E93.
1: Let's get the party started. See you at the bar, you was hardly talking. That's when I knew that your heart was scarring. Friends to lovers need a part to star in. Like, wait, babe, let me ask your pardon.

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0: turned up like that. 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New Future with Konnichiwa, turning you up on this Turned Up Tuesday. It's Wildlife BZ on E93. And joining me with what's trending down your timeline. I could call it a trending Tuesday. It's my sis Nina the MC checking in with Nina News. Nina, what's popping?
1: All right, BZ, I got some good news and I got some bad news. We're going to start with the bad news just to get it up out the way. On another episode of Things You Bet Not Eat. Freaking white rice, bruh. 54,000 pounds of white rice have been recalled because bags may contain foreign material. And this is the organic jasmine white rice. That's specifically the kind that I eat. So we're going to put that on a pause right now. Maybe I'll switch to the brown rice. Now, the good news is, you remember Martin? Yeah, if you watch Martin, then you definitely know about the Varnell Hill show. Did you miss me? Well, it premiered on Paramount on today. So make sure you check that out if you got Paramount, a Fire Stick, or got to go to the homie house. Either way, I think this is going to be pretty cool to watch. Another black show for us to get into. Congratulations to the cast. This is your Nina News at Night. Get it at 7, again at 9, inside of those wild nights with Wildlife BZ on E93.
2: Don't get left out, man. 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
4: 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When I took her phone to her, I knocked on the door, and she didn't answer. 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
3: You know how hard it is to get an apartment out here nowadays? I can't just put my baby daddy out on the street like that.
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0: but see him perform that one. 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Right now you can turn us up though. It's gonna bank it on me. I ain't played this in a while. 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

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What I tell them all the time. 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Getting fatter, yeah. 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

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I got a

0: Monday through Thursday, we hold you down like that. It's the 10 o'clock boombox with Wildlife BZ and DJ Crash RJ right here on E93. 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

0: 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And be there!
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0: Don't get left out, man. Here's what happened today.
1: Well, I wanted to call in, and I want to apologize to Antonio. We went out on a couple dates, and for some reason, he just stopped calling me, and I want to go on another date with him.
2: Well, after our last date, dropped her off at the crib, I realized that she left her phone in my car. When I took her phone to her, I knocked on the door, and she didn't answer. Some big, brawly dude, he's like 6'6", and he answered the door.
1: You know how hard it is to get an apartment out here nowadays? I can't just put my baby daddy out on the street like that.
0: We're going to these phone lines. I'm Jock in the Streets Morning. Take over. Talk about his day dilemma.
3: Man, listen, that's why you never deal with a chick that got kids if you don't got no kids.
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0: Don't get left out, man. Here's what happened today.
1: Well, I wanted to call in, and I want to apologize to Antonio. We went out on a couple dates, and for some reason, he just stopped calling me, and I want to go on another date with him.
2: Well, after our last date, dropped her off at the crib, I realized that she left her phone in my car. When I took her phone to her, I knocked on the door, and she didn't answer. Some big, brawly dude, he's like 6'6", and he answered the door.
1: You know how hard it is to get an apartment out here nowadays? I can't just put my baby daddy out on the street like that.
0: We're going to these phone lines. I'm jocking the streets morning. Take over. Talk about his day dilemma.
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0: Don't get left out, man. Here's what happened today.
1: Well, I wanted to call in, and I want to apologize to Antonio. We went out on a couple dates, and for some reason, he just stopped calling me, and I want to go on another date with him.
2: Well, after our last date, dropped her off at the crib, I realized that she left her phone in my car. When I took her phone to her, I knocked on the door, and she didn't answer. Some big, brawly dude, he's like 6'6", and he answered the door.
1: You know how hard it is to get an apartment out here nowadays? I can't just put my baby daddy out on the street like that.
0: We're going to these phone lines. I'm jocking the streets morning. Take over. 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

0: Don't get left out, man. Here's what happened today.
1: Well, I wanted to call in, and I want to apologize to Antonio. We went out on a couple dates, and for some reason, he just stopped calling me, and I want to go on another date with him.
2: Well, after our last date, dropped her off at the crib, I realized that she left her phone in my car. When I took her phone to her, I knocked on the door, and she didn't answer. Some big, brawly dude, he's like 6'6", and he answered the door.
1: You know how hard it is to get an apartment out here nowadays? I can't just put my baby daddy out on the street like that.
0: We're going to these phone lines. I'm jocking the streets morning. Take over. 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

0: 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On top of our game is...
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1: Shit, early in the morning.
0: 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We hope you wake up with some good laughs on the Street Morning Takeover.
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0: Don't get left out, man. Here's what happened today.
1: Well, I wanted to call in, and I want to apologize to Antonio. We went out on a couple dates, and for some reason, he just stopped calling me, and I want to go on another date with him.
2: 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When I took her phone to her, I knocked on the door, and she didn't answer. Some big, brawly dude. He like 6'6", and he answered the door.
1: You know how hard it is to get an apartment out here nowadays? I can't just put my baby daddy out on the street like that.
0: We're going to these phone lines. I'm jocking the streets morning. Take over. 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

0: Don't get left out, man. Here's what happened today.
1: Well, I wanted to call in, and I want to apologize to Antonio. We went out on a couple dates, and for some reason, he just stopped calling me, and I want to go on another date with him.
2: 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When I took her phone to her, I knocked on the door, and she didn't answer. Some big, brawly dude. He's like 6'6", and he answered the door.
1: You know how hard it is to get an apartment out here nowadays? I can't just put my baby daddy out on the street like that.
0: We're going to these phone lines. I'm Jock in the Streets Morning. Take over. Talk about his day dilemma.
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0: 3.9 Family Reunion with the City of Savannah and Performer Pocket is going down this now or today at Forsyth Park from 1 to 5 p.m. with
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0: just pulled up in that. 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

0: Don't get left out, man. Here's what happened today.
1: Well, I wanted to call in, and I want to apologize to Antonio. We went out on a couple dates, and for some reason, he just stopped calling me, and I want to go on another date with him.
2: Well, after our last date, dropped her off at the crib, I realized that she left her phone in my car. When I took her phone to her, I knocked on the door, and she didn't answer. Some big, brawly dude, he like 6'6", and he answered the door.
1: You know how hard it is to get an apartment out here nowadays? I can't just put my baby daddy out on the street like that.
0: We're going to these phone lines. I'm jocking the streets morning. Take over. Talk about his day dilemma.
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1: You ain't
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1: me what
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1: say, though.
2: Exactly. Right there.
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0: girl, you a 10. Girl, you a 10, girl, you a 10, girl, you a 10. Girl, you a 10, girl, you a 10, girl, you a 10. Girl, you a 10, girl, you a 10, girl, you a
1: 10. Don't get left out, man. Here's what happened today.
2: Well, I wanted to call in, and I want to apologize to Antonio. We went out on a couple dates, and for some reason, he just stopped calling me, and I want to go on another date with him.
3: Well, after our last date, dropped her off at the crib, I realized that she left her phone in my car. When I took her phone to her, I knocked on the door, and she didn't answer. Some big, brawly dude, he's like 6'6", and he answered the door.
2: You know how hard it is to get an apartment out here nowadays? I can't just put my baby daddy out on the street like that.
1: We're going to these phone lines. I'm Jock in the Streets Morning. Take over. 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

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Mr. Hem.

0: 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Somebody tell them people Mr. Hem is here.
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0: Mr. Hem is here.
1: Whoa, whoa, whoa, whoa, whoa, whoa.
0: Mr. Hem.
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0: 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We got to talk about these developing stories overnight.
1: 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But I don't want to have this become a surveillance state.
2: I'm here to say to Sergio Galvez Perez, you need to turn yourself in.
0: Hey, man, we're going to have a good show all morning long. Are you smarter than Young Jock? Love Doc Jock and Date Dilemma. We all got something in store for you. You got some money on the line, and we can help y'all just, you know, with your life. Miss y'all, nigga, what you got coming up?
3: I got some word on the streets news that you don't want to miss.
4: A federal judge on Tuesday dismissed a lawsuit brought by a former wardrobe designer against the singer and rapper Lizzo, accusing her and her touring company of sexual and racial harassment and disability discrimination.
5: Nevada jury has found Dwayne Keefe D. Davis guilty in the murder of Tupac Shakur.
6: Case to the Department of Parole and Probation, preparation of PSI, set it down for sentencing on the following date.
7: That's October 13th at 10:30.
8: I would like to appeal this matter.
6: Of course, there will be an appeal, but that happens after sentencing.
9: Yeah. See, like, my first three, I was, like, younger. Yeah. Running around in the street, just like it was different. Like now, it's like I'm in the house. Right. I had a baby all night, banking her bottles, changing her diapers. Like, so it's kind of like a different bond type.
10: What up, Chowder?
11: You know what it is, man. It's what's going on every day. It's crazy, and it's coming up.
0: Make sure y'all stick around. Young Jack in the streets, more than take over.

What's going on? My name is Marindy. I'm from New York, and two things for sure, every morning I'm a smoke and listen to Young Jock and the Streets Morning Takeover. Smokers, you feel me?

0: 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It's Jussie Smollett. Every day we listen to the best damn morning show. Gotta stay tapped into the number one morning show in the city. 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
1: Good morning, Drew Taylor here with Young Jock and the Streets Morning Takeover, and we have so much to get into in this hour. Dwayne Keefe D says he will appeal the Tupac murder verdict.
2: Case to the Department of Parole and Probation, preparation of PSI. Set it down for sentencing on the following date.
3: That's October 13th at 10:30.
4: I would like to appeal this matter.
2: Of course, there will be an appeal, but that happens after sentencing.
1: Kanye West may not be able to plead insanity in his ex's employee's discrimination case.
5: When you hear about slavery for 400 years, that sounds like a choice.
1: And Lizzo scores a big win against her former wardrobe staffer.
6: A federal judge on Tuesday dismissed a lawsuit brought by a former wardrobe designer against the singer and rapper Lizzo, accusing her and her touring company of sexual and racial harassment and disability discrimination. The ruling was announced by Judge Fernando L. Ayanle Rocha of United States District Court in Los Angeles.
1: All that and more coming up in this hour. Don't go too far, Young Jack and the Streets. Morning Takeover.

0: Yo, it's the craziest story you'll hear all morning. The crazy report is on right now.
1: Shawty, run it down.
2: Chill, run it down is what we about to do, y'all. Man, we got to run down to L.A.
3: Man, he's getting hell out of it. I didn't know why he was jumping out to chill like that, but all right.
2: Yeah, because they are doing something great for the homeless people in L.A., man. You know, they got Skid Row. So L.A. is offering a place for homeless people to go and have sex.
4: Sex relief for the homeless. Have you ever heard of such a thing? 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
2: Yep, they say they homeless, not boneless. And that's crazy. You know I know crazy because I'm crazy. And crazy knows crazy. That's Shouted with my name here with the Crazy Report. Follow me on all social platforms at Shouted the Comedian. Hein?
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40 was such a bang. All of my ops, they diss. Please don't put me to the test. You trying to get back on the net. I'm trying to get back in the flesh. Yeah.

0: up, y'all? 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
1: That's right, Young Jock and the Streets Morning Takeover. Miss Shanika right here. And we are talking this morning about 21 Savage. And I have Dree Taylor alongside me. And Dree, we seen it on the internet. Who was 21 Savage speaking with?
2: He was on the Pete Davidson show. That's on, the episode is on Netflix, August 28th. And he just opened up about raising his newborn daughter with Lotto and how it's a different experience from his other kids.
3: Yeah. See, like, my first three, I was, like, younger, running around in the street. Just, like, it was different. Like, now it's like I'm in the house. Right. I had a baby all night, banking her bottles, changing her diapers. Like, so it's kind of like a different bond type than, like, like, as I got older, I developed that bond better with my other kids.
1: Baby, the people was going nuts, so, in the comments. They were saying, oh, man, I would feel bad if I was his other kids. And then some people were in his defense saying, well, he's just describing his experience. Sometimes you are a busier parent when you have children earlier because you are trying to establish your life. But is that really good for your children? They don't really get to experience all of you, and they get bits and pieces of you.
2: And then saying it on an interview that's on Netflix.
1: That people that your kids are going to be able to listen to and listen to and probably resent your little red babies that you raising with Lotto. Anyway, well, I'm gonna pray for all the children because I know they are all being well taken care of.
2: Yes, they are.
1: Now, that's what he did not miss. But anyway, thank you very much, Dree Taylor. Coming up inside the Word on the Streets news, we have a lot to discuss today. Dwayne Keefe D says that the appeal for the Tupac murder will happen. He wants an appeal. So we're going to get into that. Also, Kanye West may not be able to plead insanity in his ex-employee's discrimination case. We have a Lionel Richie update, and Lizzo scores a big win against a former wardrobe staffer. All that and more coming up in less than 10 minutes.
4: Yeah, yeah, it's Young Jock in the Streets Morning Takeover. It's time to get into sports in the streets with DJ Swin.
5: Yo, guys, the first game of the 2026 NFL regular season between the New England Patriots and the Seattle Seahawks is on Wednesday, September 9th. Tap in at 8:20 p.m. for kickoff. I'm moving you to football, soccer. Argentina superstar Lionel Messi announced that he's retiring from his country's national team.
6: Writing, quote, "It was a decision that hurt and still hurts deep down, but I understand that the time has come. I always fought and left everything on the field for this jersey to bring you joy and make you feel proud to be Argentine through football." Messi's career highlights with Argentina include one World Cup trophy in 2022 and two runner-up medals in 2014 and 2026. He also won the Golden Ball in 2014 and 2022.
5: In the NCAA, SEC Tennessee's football head coach Josh took time at his press conference to honor the late Dolly Parton with a special orange and white butterfly helmet sticker featuring her name in the center for the entire 2026 season.
7: The queen of East Tennessee, and she means a lot to people across this country, but certainly here inside the state of Tennessee. We'll be wearing a sticker patch on the back of our helmet to recognize her accomplishments and everything that she's meant and had an impact here on Tennessee.
5: Wrapping things up with Major League Baseball, the St. Louis Cardinals bats were exploding in L.A. They hammered the Dodgers 13-8.
8: A laser beam, line drive, home run, Jordan Walker.
5: That's sports from the streets. I'm DJ Swin. I'm your DJ with the $1 million smile. Go Dogs.
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0: All right, let's get into At This Word on the Streets news. All right, Keefe D says that he will appeal the Tupac murder verdict as the judge sets the October 13th sentencing.
1: Case to the Department of Parole and Probation, preparation of PSI, set it down for sentencing on the following date.
2: That's October 13th at 10:30.
1: Given the jury's verdict at this time, I'm going to hold Mr. Davis with no bail. We'll be going to discuss.
3: Excuse me.
1: Yes, sir.
3: I'd like to have my stuff back from the computers, all the phones, everything.
1: Okay.
3: And I would like to appeal this matter.
1: Of course. There will be an appeal, but that happens after sentencing. You can talk about evidence that needs to be returned.
0: He need to appeal his brain cells. Didn't you write a book and do countless interviews about how you played a part in this man being murdered and you want to waste taxpayers' dollars again? Are you out of your mind, Keefe D? Anyway, I wish you what you deserve. Anywho, let's talk about Kanye West. He is going to have a time as his ex-employee wants a judge to block rapper's unsound mind in defense discrimination lawsuit. All right, well, it is not looking good at all for Kanye West, who is being sued by his old employee, but I cannot

0: Springfield, Savannah.
1: Everybody love me. I'm so fly.
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0: Members of the jury, I've got your question, and the question is, after many hours of deliberation, we are unable to come to a unanimous decision.
1: All right. Young Jock in the streets want to take over. Ms. Shanika right here. Now, what you just heard was the judge in this Lindsey Clancy murder trial remains deadlocked after 4 days of deliberation. Now, Judge William Sullivan rejected their initial notice of impasse and instructed the 9 women and 3 men panel to continue negotiating. All right. So this is a mother who is accused of killing her children. It is heading into its 5th day of deliberations today. Now, this is just extremely crazy. We're going to get more into what exactly happened in this trial and the deliberation period and them heading back to court. So definitely keep it locked in right here. More about Lindsey Clancy coming up is Young Jock in the Streets Morning Takeover.

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1: Let it clap, let it clap. Ride this while you sit on my lap. Spread them cheeks, let me see that. Shake that like you out of control. That thing till your throat gets sore. Bend it on down, put your face on the floor. That till your legs can't stand. High freak with the word in a hand.

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came from. You know, she thinks she me when she driving this sport. Real over everything, unenforced. 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I went and got it, I didn't have a choice. I'm from the dirty, we took the north. 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

0: the top of the hour. We're going to start things off a little like this here, Ms. Shanika.
1: Yes, sir.
0: You're already looking at me. I know you want to know what's going on in the world right
1: now. Yes, I would definitely love to know. How did yesterday go? Yes, you were live.
0: Spell off.
1: On the Spell Off on TikTok Live and YouTube, hosted by DC Young Fly. And how did it go?
0: Man, it was amazing. I ain't gonna even hold you, man. That was a real dope concept, man. Congratulations to DC Young Fly and whoever's behind this, because it is actually quite entertaining. And it's fulfilling, because you will learn a lot. You will learn what you don't know and what you do know.
1: Okay, well, we're going to hear more about it coming up.
0: Yeah, definitely. We got to talk about it, man. We had some fumbles and some jumbles, but you know what? It was all for a good cause. And, you know, hopefully the people enjoyed it live. So we're going to talk about it coming up in the next break. You know what I'm saying? Just hold on for a second. Just pause. Just chill. Keep it light. Young Jock in the Streets Morning Takeover.

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1: Good morning, y'all. 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Let's go.
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0: 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It's Waka Flocka Flame. 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
2: Shake that like you out of control. That thing to your throat gets sore. Bend it on down, put your face on the floor. That to your legs can't stand. High freak with the word in a hand.

What's up, Killer Kill from the Ville, Killer Mike, a.k.a. Michael. I kicked it with your favorite cousin, Jock. Gotta stay strapped, keeping this thing number one in the morning. Number one morning show, Young Jock in the Streets Morning Takeover.

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0: All right, let's get inside this Word on the Streets news. All right, Keefe D says that he will appeal the Tupac murder verdict as the judge sets the October 13th sentencing.
1: This case to the Department of Parole and Probation preparation of PSI. Set it down for sentencing on the following date.
2: That's October 13th at 10:30.
1: Given the jury's verdict at this time, I'm going to hold Mr. Davis with no bail.
2: We'll be in recess.
3: Excuse me.
1: Yes, sir.
3: I would like to have my stuff back. The computers, all the phones, everything.
1: Okay.
3: And I would like to appeal this matter.
1: Of course. There will be an appeal, but that happens after sentencing. You can talk about evidence that needs to be returned.
0: He need to appeal his brain cells. Didn't you write a book and do countless interviews about how you played a part in this man being murdered and you want to waste taxpayers' dollars again? Are you out of your mind, Keefe D? Anyway, I wish you what you deserve. Anywho, let's talk about Kanye West. He is going to have a time as his ex-employee wants a judge to block rapper's unsound mind in defense discrimination lawsuit. All right. Well, it is not looking good at all for Kanye West, who is being sued by his old employee. But I cannot forget the one time that I really thought that Kanye was insane when he said this.
4: When you hear about slavery for 400 years, for 400 years, that sounds like a choice. Like, you was there for 400 years and it's all of y'all?
0: Boy, stop it. Now, according to documents obtained by TMZ, Benjamin Pravo, who worked at Kanye West Donda Academy back in 2021, is asking the judge to block it. Basically, this person is also pointing out that Kanye West's own deposition as evidence undercutting the insanity claim when asked whether he felt he was not himself around the time he ran the Donda school. He said, no, I think that was close to me being myself. But people change, though, adding that sometimes I intend to do good and still end up in a deposition. So we'll see how everything plays out with Kanye West. And I would just want to give you an update on what's going on with Lionel Richie. Now, Lionel checked himself into a hospital and he remains hospitalized in ICU for ongoing cardiac issues. Now, if you can remember, the people was mad at Lionel because he said, we've been doing this, referring to the Usher and Chris Brown tour. We just didn't go to jail for it. So then somebody pulled out that Chris Brown voodoo doll and channeled that energy to Lionel, and now he is in ICU. That is the Word on the Streets news. I am Miss Shanika. You guys can follow me at Miss Shanika and follow us at Streets Morning Takeoff.

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1: 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Right here on Young Jock in the Streets Morning Takeover.
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0: Thank you for waking up with Young Jock in the Streets Morning Takeover. What's good? What's good? Hey, Miss Shanika, what up, Shawty? Hey, y'all. We got to talk about these developing stories overnight.
1: Victim who was fatally stabbed in New York's Times Square yesterday was an executive with Bank of America.
2: She's been identified as 32-year-old Erin Pacenti. Her employer released a statement saying, "We are shocked and deeply saddened by the tragic loss of our colleague. She was a valued teammate who will be greatly missed. Our hearts go out to her family and all of her loved ones."
3: A live look inside a Florida courtroom where Tiger Woods has arrived for a change of plea hearing 5 months after a rollover crash led to charges including DUI and refusal to submit testing. The judge sits down. He says, okay, we have an agreement. Both sides agree. They swore him in. And he said, it sounded like he said to Tiger, did you go over your form? He said, yes. Did you sign it? Is that your signature? Yes. And then he said, so it's a 5-year suspension. It sounds like 2 5-year suspensions. So he won't be able to have a driver's license for 5 years. They also listed some charges.
4: $1,000 bond. There's the $1,844 for the state attorneys, the $500 fine.
0: Here's the part they're not saying. The judge allowed that to run concurrent because he was supposed to have 2 5-year suspensions with for a total of 10, but it allowed it to run concurrently. So it just reduced it to basically 5. So he got off pretty good. Not gonna hold you. You know what I'm saying? Shanika, you ever had your license suspended?
5: Of course.
0: How long?
5: One time I almost went to jail for 10 days.
0: Let me tell you something. Hey,
5: thank you, Phaedra Parks.
0: Them license suspension will hold you crazy. That day dilemma's on the way, man. I mean, we're gonna get into it, man. Tiger, man. Hey, man. Just keep swinging, champ. Just.
5: He can afford drivers.
0: Put the drink down. Yeah, do like Miss Shanika said. Get you a drive. Hey, man, let's just do that. Day dilemma's up. Keep it locked. Young Jock in the Streets Morning Takeover.

Yeah, double checking on you. You know I never put the pressure on you. You know that you make your own mind up. You know what it was when you signed up. Now you gotta run it up. I be out of words trying to sum it up.

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B2K, their new one. It's called Mileage, right here on my new home. For the Streets Morning Takeover, E93. Hopefully you ain't got to drive far. Forsyth Park, right around the block, baby. Family reunion going down.

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Tap in and follow us, man, on the gram at E93 Radio. We'll definitely follow back. This is all over TikTok, Instagram. Everybody doing a new trend. Here's Belly Gang Cushington. What the going? E93. Okay.

Skilla Baby Face Card, right here on the new home for the Streets Morning Takeover E93. If you a runner, you a track star. Yeah, there's a whole

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0: 1993 movie starring Tupac and Janet Jackson, baby, was none other than Poetic Justice. My answer to today's quick question. Here's Rick Ross, Big X the Plug on E93.
1: Ricky Rose. Ricky Rose. 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

0: 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On top of our game is...
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Gibby and Jezebel right here on the new home for the Streets Morning Takeover E93. Your girl Nina behind the mic. Family reunion cannot wait. September 12th is going down. That falls on a Saturday. We are at Forsyth Park, okay? And they're going to have food trucks, because one thing about black folk, I'm going to tell you right now, if it ain't no food,

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2: 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This year is happening at Forsyth Park. 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

0: Beezy Baby, that Lunchbox Mix right here on the new home for the Streets Morning Takeover, E93. Definitely want to give a shout out to Clarissa Shields. I heard that girl is about to get her own little TV show.
1: People think beauty and boxing don't belong in the same sentence. I disagree. Everybody wants to look like a champion. I'm looking for women willing to become one. Can you wear a wig and not be afraid to sweat it out? Can you only be the face? Or can you beat the competition? Can you paint your nails, but also get in the paint? I want to see who has what it takes. Because I have nothing to prove. They call me the Guo. What do they call you?
0: Okay, now she's looking for the next upcoming female boxer. This is going to premiere on Zeus. As long as she ain't on there talking about pet poops all the time, I'm definitely going to watch. Jacquees Juvie Linkback coming up next. E93.
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0: T.I., Summer Walker, and Won't right here on the new home for the Streets Morning Takeover, E93. It's been nearly 30 years since we lost Tupac, and now there's finally been a conviction in his murder. Las Vegas jury found Dwayne Keefe D. Davis guilty of first-degree murder for orchestrating the 1996 drive-by shooting. Now, prosecutors say that he didn't necessarily pull the trigger himself, but he did help organize the attack, and he supplied the gun. So they reached that verdict in less than 3 hours. He's now facing possibly life in prison, and sentencing is set for October 13th. This is heavily trending right now. 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
1: Don't get left out, man. 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
2: 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We went out on a couple dates, and for some reason, he just stopped calling me, and I want to go on another date with him.
3: Well, after our last date, dropped her off at the crib, I realized that she left her phone in my car. When I took her phone to her, I knocked on the door, and she didn't answer. Some big, brawly dude. He's like 6'6", and he answered the door.
2: You know how hard it is to get an apartment out here nowadays? I can't just put my baby daddy out on the street like that.
1: We're going to these phone lines. I'm Jock in the Streets Morning. Take over. Talk about his day dilemma.
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2: Dougie, yo, told me he been on some positive. Yeah. Lately, I just wanna show up and body some. Yeah. Always been a little mathematician. Lately, this cash I'm getting got me losing count of these bags. I've been moving too fast. Hard times don't last. Remember when cops are rats talking out my. Boy, you ain't with a

Lil Durk J. Cole, All My Life, right here on the new home for the Streets Morning Takeover. E93, Gary Owen, one of my favorite comedians. Gary Owen, that's our cousin. He diss, but he really diss. And you know what I just did. No Hard Feelings Tour is going to be at Johnny Mercer Theater on Saturday, September 19th. Want to get your laugh?

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locked in. 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

0: Sid, Blue June calling right here on the new home for the Streets Morning Takeover, E93, Nina behind the mic. Shout out to people that get up and run and that actually train for 5Ks. There's one going down this weekend, the Patriot Day 5K run. It's going to be at Forsyth Park. And yeah, again, this weekend it is going down. I see you. I salute you. I respect runners because, see, I'm a lifter. I be in a gym lifting heavy all day, and I can do short sprints. But you ask me to run a certain amount of distance? Oh, Lord. Oh, Lord, my God. On the way. Kendrick Lamar, Poetic Justice. Got that new K1 Risk It All 2 songs from now. E93.
1: Don't get left out, man. Here's what happened today.
2: Well, I wanted to call in, and I want to apologize to Antonio. We went out on a couple dates, and for some reason, he just stopped calling me, and I want to go on another date with him.
3: Well, after our last date, dropped her off at the crib, I realized that she left her phone in my car. When I took her phone to her, I knocked on the door, and she didn't answer. Some big, brawly dude. He's like 6'6", and he answered the door.
2: You know how hard it is to get an apartment out here nowadays? I can't just put my baby daddy out on the street like that.
1: We're going to these phone lines. I'm Jock in the Streets Morning. Take over. Talk about his day dilemma.
4: Man, listen. 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

Wizkid Essence right here on the new home for the Streets Morning Takeover, E93. You know, it's been 30 years since we lost Tupac, but there's finally been a conviction in his murder. A Las Vegas jury found Dwayne Keefe D. Davis guilty of first-degree murder for orchestrating the 1996 drive-by shooting. Now, he didn't actually pull the trigger.

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0: B2K Mileage right here on the new home for the Streets Morning Takeover, E93. Nina behind the mic, about to get ready to head out and enjoy my day. Of course, before I leave, I always leave you with a word from Nina. Once you mature, baby, you realize that peace is more powerful than proving a point. Baby, I'm not finna go back and forth with nobody all day long. As long as I have my peace, think what you want to think, baby, you got it. You won. Because I don't care. As long as I have my sanity and my peace, that is what counts. CJ the DJ up next. We're going down by the River Main, E93.
1: Don't get left out, man. Here's what happened today.
2: Well, I wanted to call in, and I want to apologize to Antonio. We went out on a couple dates, and for some reason, he just stopped calling me, and I want to go on another date with him.
3: Well, after our last date, dropped her off at the crib, I realized that she left her phone in my car. When I took her phone to her, I knocked on the door, and she didn't answer. Some big, brawly dude. He's like 6'6", and he answered the door.
2: You know how hard it is to get an apartment out here nowadays? I can't just put my baby daddy out on the street like that.
1: We're going to these phone lines. I'm jocking the Streets Morning. Take over. Talk about his day dilemma.
4: Man, listen. That's why you never deal with a chick that got kids if you don't got no kids.
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6: You know, there are plenty of other women that you don't have to worry about. 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
3: All my west side people, where you, where you at? All my south side people, where you at? All my east side people, where you at? Where you at?

halfway point of the week, which means we're getting closer and closer to the weekend, and it's Labor Day weekend. We outside all weekend long, man. I got details on that Vibes and Versus adult game night going down this Friday. Plus, I got some tickets for you to pull up and get busting Uno, busting Connect Four, and all that, man.

0: How my folks feeling that one, man? That song been stuck in my head since y'all put me on, man. That's that ghetto love story this Wednesday afternoon. CJ the DJ get you through the halfway point of the week, and we getting closer and closer to the weekend. Labor Day weekend, and we are outside all weekend, man. 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

This Wednesday afternoon, it's the halfway point of the week, which means we're getting closer and closer to the weekend. This weekend is Labor Day weekend, and it's Friday. We popping it all off with L's, man. You get an L, you get an L, you get an L. Everybody who comes to Vibes and Verses, the Adult Game Night at District Live, you getting an L. If you come see me on that Uno table, you getting an L. You come

0: when the older to get in the building. 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
3: Miami. 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

0: Yeah, yeah, that's the latest from Beyonce. It's called Morning Dew this Wednesday afternoon, man. Big shout out to Sean, my winner for the 4-player-4 countdown, who just got these adult game night tickets. Let them know the station getting you right this Labor Day weekend.
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0: for the 11th annual E93 Magic 103.9 family reunion, man. It's free. Bounce houses, food trucks, and a lot of vendors, including the girl Regine from the Juice Joint, man. She's going to be checking in with me right after the break. Plus, we got more music. It's a Way Back Wednesday, so we got throwbacks, too. Keep it here with E93.
1: Don't get left out, man. 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
2: 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We went out on a couple dates, and for some reason, he just stopped calling me, and I want to go on another date with him.
3: Well, after our last date, dropped her off at the crib, I realized that she left her phone in my car. When I took her phone to her, I knocked on the door, and she didn't answer. Some big, brawly dude. He like 6'6", and he answered the door.
2: You know how hard it is to get an apartment out here nowadays? 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
1: We going to these phone lines. I'm jocking the streets morning. Take over. Talk about his day dilemma.
4: Man, listen. 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

0: 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On top of our game is
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1: Excuse me. Shout at me.
2: Hey, my engineer.
1: I love going to the club, man. Grab me one again, bro. All right, boy, man, I'll see you now.

0: FCJ the DJ, man. We getting ready for 912 Day Family Reunion, the 11th annual family reunion presented by the Performer Pocket, man. And this year we got another special vendor checking in, you know what I'm saying? Kept the people hydrated last year.
1: Yes.
0: Gonna do it all over again this year. You know what I'm saying? I got Queen Regine from the Juice Joint in the building.
1: Woo! Yo, yes, yo. We're here.
0: So first and foremost, you know what I'm saying? Shout out to this collection of beverages
1: you
0: bought over here. Just talk to me about this goodness gracious.
1: I come with gifts always. Yeah. So these are my cold pressure juices made with whole fruits and vegetables. No sugar, no preservatives, no additives, no nothing like that. We make these juices with love, intention, and real fruits and veggies. So I had to come with some gifts.
0: Yeah. Man, I ain't gonna lie, that's crazy that you say like no sugar. And I only say that because like every drink I've had from like the Groovy Greens to the Beets, which is my favorite, even the Gimme the Blues, like, man, they like really sweet.
1: Yes.
0: But not, they ain't no added sugar.
1: No added sugar. So in those juices, we base our juices with apples and mostly pineapples. So we do have a few blends that don't have pineapples because those are those folks. They are allergic to that citrus. But those apples carry most of the sugar and most of the water also. So you get good hydration and natural sweetness all in one sip.
0: Straight like that, man. If you're just not tuning in, we got Regine from the Juice Joint in the building, one of our dope vendors, checking in at the 11th annual E93 Magic 103.9 Family Reunion next Saturday at Daffin Park, man. She gonna be getting the folks hydrated. And drinks ain't all she got, man. Keep it locked because we got more with her in a bit. Plus, I'm running through these rush hour requests, and it is a Way Back Wednesday, which means I got throwbacks and classics in the mix too with E93.
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0: 3.9 family reunion with the City of Savannah and Performer Pocket is going down this Now What 2 day at Forsyth Park from 1 to 5 p.m. with
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0: Street Live on E93, CJ the DJ on your airwaves, and I got Regine from the Juice Joint in the building, man. One of our dope vendors keeping the folks hydrated next Saturday at the 11th annual E93 Magic 103.9 Family Reunion at Forsyth Park. Now, I gotta say, I came to learn this past weekend out of Afro Hang, shout out to Ash, that not only do you do these juices, but you also do like the health and wellness food too. Talk a little bit about that.
1: Yes, we are a juice and wellness bar. So we have the acai bowls, we have kale wraps, we have salads, and soon to come, avocado toast, things like that, breakfast sandwiches. That is the whole vision of the Juice Joint, juice and wellness bar. Yeah, yeah, so man, we man. Add on step by step, and once we get there, we just keep going up.
0: Yeah, them wraps. I ain't gonna lie, I got about like 3 wraps from you. Ooh, on Sunday.
1: Yes.
0: The chicken and the salmon.
1: Yes.
0: Hey, man, don't go anywhere. We got more with Regine from the Juice Joint in a minute. Plus, it's a Way Back Wednesday, so let's keep the throwbacks going with this one with E93.

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0: 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With the city of Savannah and Performer Pocket is going down this 912 day at Forsyth Park from 1 to 5 p.m. And this year, celebrating the 20th year anniversary of their album. On top of our game is...
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0: out, took chances in my hood like Nevada. 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
1: Go, get tuned into the People's DJ. It's CJ the DJ, but down by the river.
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0: Yeah, yeah, man. We down by the river. CJ the DJ from District Live, man. And if you're just now tuning in, we got Regime from the Juice Joint in the building, man. One of our dope vendors keeping the folks hydrated at this year's 11th annual E93 Magic 103.9 Family Reunion next weekend at Forsyth Park, man. Now, you know, you got a lot of dope flavors with the juices. And what I love about the juices is not only are they all natural, but, you know, they all do different things. Some help with immunity. Some help with blood pressure. Some help with cholesterol. I want to know, did you decide on the flavors first and then looked into the benefits, or was it like a, hey, I want to come up with a juice that does this, this, this, and this, and then built the flavor around those features?
1: Well, essentially all of the flavors do a collective of the same things for the body, so it was mostly about taste for me. For the apple of my eye in particular, I want it to resemble a traditional apple juice. Whereas in the grocery store, you see apple juice and they're on the shelves. Why are they on the shelves? They should be in the refrigerators. That's how you know that it's processed juice. If it can sit on the shelf for a long period of time and not get it spoiled or expired. So with the apple of my eye in general, I want it to be a simple juice that everybody thought was a familiar thing to try. If you're new to this and you don't really want to try a green juice first, or you don't want to try a beet juice first, you're going to try the apple juice because that's more familiar to your taste palate. Okay. Absolutely.
0: For sure, man. And then you're going to be out there at Forsyth Park, 912-day family reunion, man. How can the folks get, you know, connected with you? Let's say maybe somebody like, hey, I want to put an order in. myself. Want to put an order in before family reunion, man. What's the best way for them to do that?
1: Right now, the best way to do that, I have my Square link in my social media platform. So if you go to my Instagram at the Juice Joint Bar, click that link in the bio, and you can purchase your juice there. And I'll see you at the family reunion.
0: Hey, man, keep it where you got it. We down by the river on E93. This Labor Day weekend, grownfolkssummer.com and Jack Daniels are calling out all the grown folks for an adult game night. It's Vibes and Verses at District Live. 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

0: 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I'm about to check up off your airways, man. Connect with me on social media at CJ. That's my DJ. Because, yes, I've been talking trash. And, yes, I'm going to stand on it this Friday at the Adult Game Night at District Live, man. Wildlife Beezy's up next with Wild Nights. And that mix is six. Y'all be blessed. It's
1: 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Ooh, CJ. That's my DJ.
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0: @_BZ. Tonight I got your details on 912 day, where you need to be at, how to win these tickets to check out Gary on, and I'm playing what you want to hear, so keep it locked with me. 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

0: tickets, speaking of comedy, to check out Gary Owen. And we're celebrating 912 Day with the city of Savannah, and you're invited. I got all of your details and running through your favorite songs tonight, so keep it where you got it. It's Wild Nights. We rolling, baby. 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

0: 3.9 family reunion with the city of Savannah and Performer Pocket is going down this now or 2 day at Forsyth Park from 1 to 5 p.m. with
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0: there. You heard it here first. K1, Risk It All, right here on E93, Wildlife, BZ, Inside Your Radios. And shouts out to everybody whose area code is 912. A few days away from 912 Day, really like a week. So be sure you pop out on us next Saturday, Forsyth Park, 1 to 5 p.m. We're doing our big E93 Magic 103.9 family reunion presented by Performer Pocket with a live performance from them franchise boys. 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I want the entire Coastal Empire outside with the Statesboro, Hinesville, Swainsboro, Jessup, Screven, Brunswick. 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Just bring a little bit of money for the vendors and the food trucks, but it's all free and courtesy of E. I can't wait to see y'all Saturday, September 12th, Forsyth Park, 1 to 5. Bring the kids and keep it where you got it. On the way, I got some Jacquees and Juvie. Up next is Beyonce with that morning dew with E93.
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chance to claim this money is at E93FM.com. 5 different listeners getting hooked up with the rack of peace. Shouts out to my dog Nina the MC. She'll be checking in shortly, but everything trending down your timeline. What you need to know in entertainment is Nina News at Night coming up shortly. But right now it's that new Lotto with OK with E93. Okay.

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0: E93, Wildlife BZ still inside the radios, and I ain't gonna lie, sis, I didn't expect this one. This is not the ending that I saw coming, especially as a kid, man. I got Nina the MC in the building with Nina News at night. Sis, tell them what we talking about.
1: About time, man, because it's been nearly 30 years since we lost Tupac, and now there's finally been a conviction in his murder. A Las Vegas jury found Dwayne Keefe D. Davis guilty of first-degree murder for orchestrating the 1996 drive-by shooting that took Pac. Now, prosecutors said that this man didn't, you know, necessarily pull the trigger himself, but he did help organize the attack and supply the gun. So jury reached their verdict in less than 3 hours. He's now facing a possibility of life in prison, and his sentencing is set for October 13th. 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
2: Don't get left out, man. 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
4: 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When I took her phone to her, I knocked on the door, and she didn't answer. Some big, brawly dude. 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
3: You know how hard it is to get an apartment out here nowadays? 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
5: Man, listen. 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

0: Oh, on me. See my daily affirmation. I wake up in the morning, say this to myself.
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